Aragum 24/7 on DTH, anytime Indian music. Continuing the concert, we now present a sarod recital. 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

music. You are listening to Flute Recital by Prabhanjam Sitaram. He's accompanied on the violin by Shri M. Chandrasekharan and on the mridangam by Shri T. V. Gopalakrishnan. Next is a composition of Saint Thyagaraja, Kalala Neerchina, in the rag Deepagam, set to Adithal.

The violin recital is concluded with Athilana by Lalgudi G. Jayaraman in the ragam Yamuna Kalyani, set to Misra Chaputalam.

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That was Rag March Ka March. 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